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2: 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In SWR 1 Baden-Württemberg.

0: It's hard to say that I'd rather stay awake when I'm asleep, because my dreams are bursting at the seams.
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Would you cry if you saw me crying? And would you save my soul tonight? Would you tremble

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2: Lady Gaga.
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